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0: baby. 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
1: Excuse me, do you have the time?
0: I told him it was 12:45 and he said...
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0: questions. 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We believe that it can stimulate some honest, healthy family discussion on a very important subject.
1: So gather your loved ones, and when it's over, please talk to one another about what you've seen and how you

Sanctuary. Sanctuary, nothing.

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Always moving, always moving. 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

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There are some that would save the book, and others that would write. There are those who would die for it, and soldiers who would fight. 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

I hope you're gonna enjoy the show. If you're gonna type brokencord.net, you're gonna find all the live show dates, DJ dates, solo live dates. Fuck yeah. First show of Broken Cord Live is gonna happen this month in Paris, actually. So, looking forward to that a lot. New album of Broken Cord is coming this June. It's really funny that my voice sometimes slows down because I'm hearing myself in headphones, so I'm speaking in weird patterns. This track is by Om Sweet. He's a great friend of mine, and we're gonna support his EP Echo Rodeo on Swiss tour, 4 shows. Really sick EP and very hip-hop bass heavy.

Really looking forward to playing with Omsweet in Switzerland. Check on social media the tour dates. We're gonna support him with Broken Card Band. So it's gonna be amazing. New Broken Card album is coming this summer, and first single was already released from it. It's called Tomorrow Knows. Maybe you haven't heard it, maybe you did. I'm gonna play it. Cheers. 2026 summer, it's gonna come out on South of North Records.

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Full band, full recording. The album is gonna be sick. I also have launched a Broken Chord subscription on brokenchord.bandcamp.com. So if you enter there, you can find secret tracks of Broken Chord I was keeping in my archives. This track is called Gamma Ray, and it's actually inside the vault. So if you like to explore more Broken Chord, you should subscribe down there. Enjoy.

Yo, the next track is by Danielius, good friend of mine. He sometimes play with Broken Chord. When we did show in Vilnius and we toured, we did a few shows with him this summer in the Europe. He's really talented and he started making music with GarageBand. And this track is called Robbing a Laundromat. It is deep music, it's really sick. Enjoy.

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1: So 8th, 9th, 10th, 11th of April, we are on tour in Switzerland. You can check for those events on social media.

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I love Exec, and they just released a new album. Still getting into it. This track is called Tires, and I think it's about blown up tires. So

0: Today is the 27th April 2023. So you can see it. If you want to buy tire, contact us. We can give you a quality and good product. If not, Durabun Global itself, they can be original. So you see it. So you see, we can give you a good and quality tire.
1: Only tough people last. Brap. This track is by a band called Park. My good friend Normantas is playing in Park. Labas Normantai, linkėjimai. Davai pagrokit daugiau, ką jūs vaikstat, kebrytė. Skirt.

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Thank you for listening. 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Next one is in Paris. 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Check for dates. Send me music. I might play it on the show. Send me messages. See you in Paris. I'm just looking forward for the bright future. 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Bye bye. 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

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Like I feel it? I want to know, is there something deep down inside you that uplifts you and captivates you like it does me? I know you know it. I know you feel it. I know you understand it. I know you're grasping it. Cause you hear it, I see it in your eyes. I see it in the way you move, I see it how you rock the floor. When you're stepping left, you're stepping right. 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When you're throwing your hands up. 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

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So have no fear, you will not be hypnotized. You will not lose consciousness, nor will you be made uncomfortable in any way. You will, however, experience many new and exciting sensations. But I must have your help and your full attention. I am going to demonstrate to you the power of your own mind. If you dare.